0: This is London.
1: Now the trumpet summons us again. Not as a call to bear arms, though arms we need. Not as a call to battle, though in battle we are. But a call to bear the burden of a long twilight struggle, year in and year out, rejoicing in hope, patient in tribulation, a struggle against the common enemy, tyranny, poverty, disease.

And now, you are invited to settle back and enjoy music. Careful matching and balancing of the components in your sound system made possible the thrilling reproduction of the low, low bass tones, the brilliance of the treble tones, including the true ringing sound of the bells and triangles, and the lifelike presence of the mid-range tones that carry the main body of the music. Properly blended, the result is so lifelike, you have to hear it to believe.

very sort of higgledy-piggledy lane. And a lot of the gardens are in funny shapes because they were sort of carving it out there to

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0: little shop where you could go and get your stuff, like most of them must do. But they wouldn't let, they wouldn't tell anyone about it, only their mates. So it was...
1: There's still a degree of that.
0: Yeah. He's up for anything. Sort of things they

And there were lots of arguments about the rights of widows up here, that, you know, they had to prove that they really were married.

0: he's very curious about new faces and new people. So straight in there, who are you? Where's your bar? Let me come and have a look. You're going to need a wood burner. And then he said, what are you going to do for a greenhouse? I said, you start clearing it and then I'll find you one. And he did. He found his greenhouse. It cost nothing. And he showed us how to build, glaze and heat a greenhouse.
1: Wow.
0: From scratch, you know. And then he delivered a little gas bottle.

drunking, like lifting thing, because we didn't have any money in the budget to do any of them up. They've got the inside stories. They've got the stories of people who would do stupid things like drive on stupid cars, and take their cars because they wanted to take their cars to their garden and get stuck, and they have to come out and

You're completely relaxed. 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Completely relaxed.

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I'm so happy.

So, hope.

Hello, hello, hello. Good evening. Welcome to Soho Radio. Happy Thursday. Hope you've had a good week. Locked into the sounds of Dame Bradshaw, taking you through till 10. Underneath, we've got something from Mellow and Sleazy, a track called Anna Bennett. And before this, we had something from Caltonic. On today's show, we've got the lovely guest Bams coming through. She's going to be dropping a guest mix in about 15, 20 minutes. So she'll be taking you through for 45 minutes. And then we're going to be going back to back at the end for a nice finisher. So keep it locked to Soho Radio.

0: what do you think of her?
1: Original girl, you want a replica? No. Smooth D, no regular, degular. No. Put you for real, I'm put you from a cellular. No. No, say you're hot. No.
0: Rock and roll club music that's becoming more and more popular in England and Germany, and it's very percussive.
2: Uh-huh,
0: and
2: yes.
0: It's built around 123 beats per minute, uh-huh, which is becoming the new canon, basically. I mean, that's what they are aiming for.
2: We see where that's going.
0: So you weren't aware of this?
2: In the back of my mind, yeah, I can see the rap coming out of tunes, or coming into rhythm, or coming into percussion. And then as the storyteller, you're now going back to the drone, and I'm sitting in the audience, and I say, oh, I know what you're doing.

So I hope you've been enjoying the sound so far. Had a little amapiano section for the last 40 or so minutes. Played some stuff from Uncle Waffles, Vocalistic, Mellow and Sleazy. JD Reed, put a little JD Reed edit of Tyler at the end. Tyler, I see you. The whole track list for the show will be on my Instagram after the show, so follow me at House of Dane on Instagram. All the clips and track list will be there after the show. I'm gonna play one more after this, and then we've got special guest Bams coming through. Gonna be playing some Soulful House and Deep House for about 45 minutes, and then we're gonna do a back-to-back to finish off the show. So I'm here till 10. Shout outs to Bams for coming through the studio as well. She's really shy, so she's not going to get on the mic, but she will deliver on the deck. So keep it locked to Soho.

So this one, something new from KG and Hagen, track called Minigas Groove. Shout out to KG, friend of the show. She's been on the show earlier this year. So after this one, we've got Bam stepping up for the guest mix. I'll keep it locked to Soho for the next 45.

So we're just stepping out of the guest mix from our guest of this month. Shout outs to Bams for coming down and blessing the show. Selection upon selection. Lots of good rhythms in there. So remember, check out my Instagram page at House of Dane for the track list. I'm going to put that up after the show. Bams, what's your Instagram so people can follow you? B-A-M-M-B-S. BBS. She's being really shy right now, so she's not coming to the mic. So it's B-A-M-M-B-B-S. So watch out for her. Thank you for coming down. It's great to have you on the show. And you can catch her in Clubland soon, so check out her Instagram. We're going to do a little back-to-back two-for-two up until 10 o'clock for the next 25 minutes. So keep it locked. Hope you're enjoying the vibes. Peace.

So we've reached the end of the show. Time flies when you're having fun. Shoutouts to Bams for the super special guest mix. We'll have you back on again soon. Thanks for coming down. I've got probably like squeeze one more in before we're done. I'll be back next month. Thanks for listening. Hope you've enjoyed the show, and remember, it's at House of Dane on Instagram if you want to keep in touch with gigs and any future stuff. So I will see you in September. Peace.

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Kicking off with something brand new on this week's Wild 45's radio show from the great Moses Boyd, drummer, producer, young London jazz legend, and coming up with something quite unique, I think. Mixing up the breakbeat with the gospel, with the dance floor, with the jazz. It's a real grower, that one. And I'm looking forward to testing it out in a few festivals very, very soon. That was a song entitled Say Yeah, featuring, I believe, the vocals of Miss Zara McFarlane. And that's how we're kicking off our Wild 45's radio show this week on Soho Radio, Thursday evening, live, coming at you out of the heart of London town.

and this is amazing music. I might get a little bit emotional with this one. The brand new album from Mr. Adam Scrimshire, erstwhile partner at Wawa 45s. We had 10 wonderful years together. And now he's off doing his own thing and running his beautiful label, Albert's Favourites. And this is his, oh, I don't know, what is it? How many albums has he done now? 8th album? 9th album? 10th album? I'm not sure. 8th album? Something like that. It's his best album. The album is entitled Bring Our Light to Every Corner. And I'm happy to say that in a few weeks' time, I think in 4 weeks' time, Adam himself is going to be coming in the studio to join me. And we're going to spend 2 hours just talking about him. He's going to hate it. We're going to talk about his life. We're going to talk about his brand new album. We're going to play lots of tracks. I might push the boat out and try and get him to do something live if we can. If he hears this, he's going to be very upset. But it's such a beautiful album. Really, really incredible. So many great people on there. Graham Sulbiger, Idris Rahman, Jake Telford, Dwight Tribble. Loads of amazing guests. And really, honestly, just a fantastic piece of work. We'll be playing other tracks across the next few weeks. And obviously on that very special show at the end of this month. But for tonight's show, it is a special in a way because I have no guests. It's just me for 2 hours. Don't switch off. I'm going to bring you some of the greatest music you've ever heard. Like this. A real mishmash of sounds between now and 8 p.m. Moses.

Going to dip into that, play a couple of tracks from that. It's an absolute killer. And talking of killers, oh my days. Brand new music. From the mind of Danny McLuhan, Sky Rager. From the album Coconut Dreams, Volume 1. This is an absolutely amazing piece of music from Joseph.

Serious psychedelic soulful music from him and Earl. They joined us in the studio 2 weeks ago. Absolutely beautiful. And you can catch them live at Alphabet in Brighton this coming Friday, the 10th of July. 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And before that, music from Joseph, courtesy of Sky Rager. Incredible, incredible tune, 3 o'clock.

and it's music from Guinea, from Kora Kumakan, Kora player, the track Turama Niwale. Brand new via Analog Africa, I believe. And let's go, let's travel. From Guinea to Nigeria, to Lagos. This is an absolute beauty. Brand new music from Sawmi

Absolutely huge music from the CJP band. Gonna get them in the studio soon as well. Maybe for a little session if we can fit them all in. Big love to Chris and all the crew. Big one for the summer, we must believe. Gonna be playing this absolutely everywhere. And talking of which, if you are in Scotland this weekend, you can catch me at the Rum Shack in Glasgow this Saturday night, all night long. And then I'll be at the Kelburn Garden Party this Sunday evening, Viewpoint Stage, about 7:30, before Soothsayers, Quantic. Loads and loads of people playing, Mungo's Hi-Fi. Gonna be a great, great night. And if you're in the know, you can catch me in Norfolk tomorrow, alongside Katoa, Razanafla, many more.

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A tune entitled Re-Education.

Oh my days. This man can do no wrong. 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

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Simply entitled Fire. You can cop this one right now on Bandcamp, I believe. Before this, music from Danelle Pittman and Wings of Sunshine. A tune entitled Believe in Magic featuring E Live.

And before that, Jay Dynamite's Re-Education. You've got Dom Savini, YY45's radio show right here, Soho Radio, Thursday evening, right through to 8pm BST. And it really is BST right now in London town. Soho is looking very good this evening. And it is, of course, the YY45's radio show, and we do play the occasional little exclusive from YY45's. We're going to be playing you something brand new, forthcoming, first time played anywhere from Katoa a little bit later on. And I'm going to try and do this every show as well. I'm going to drop a little YY classic or a little YY, an old tune you may not have remembered, ever knew of. A little YY nugget, I think I should call it. Got an appropriate one of those for the summertime coming up a little bit later on. On a slightly jazzier tip.

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Editors, can you call them editors? Re-editors, remixers, music from Sonophone. Up next.

That's called Pingu's Theme. Before that, Monsieur Von Pratt. Solo tú y yo. Let's give you something from the brand new compilation forthcoming from Perry Lewis. He was in the studio a few months ago. Brand new compilation entitled Shiftless Shuffle.

This one, a little underground classic from, I should have checked really, but I think from circa 2006. From the short-lived but mighty Middlewood Sessions. It's called Astro Blue. And it still sounds great 20 years later. So this is the Wild Wild 45 show. And keeping things Wild Wild 45s. Gonna follow up this little Wawa Nuggets with a little Wawa exclusive. Up next, forthcoming music from Katoa. You know all about Katoa if you listen regularly. They've been in the studio, you've heard their tunes. They're an incredible young band from Southeast London. And they're up next.

So Katoa released a new single a couple of weeks ago now called Love and Light. They've got another one coming up. I think it's out next Friday, in fact. Friday the 10th. And it's taken from their forthcoming EP, Out of the Dark.

So that is the Wild Wild Nugget from 20 years ago or so. Middlewood Sessions, Astro Blue, the B-side to Red Waters. And right about now, something forthcoming. Incredible new music from Katoa. It's a beautiful, beautiful tune. And it's called Butterfly House.

a couple of little dubby versions right here on the YY45's radio show, Soho Radio, Thursday night. In the background, brand new Soul Sugar meets the Dub Shepherds, their version of Rick James's Super Freak. And before that, RZ Jackson. His version of What You Won't Do For Love. And just filling in a few gaps from earlier on. We gave you a couple of Wawa tunes, Katoa, Busfly House, brand new exclusive. And the little nugget from Middlewood Sessions, Astro Blue. Oh yes, the first track from the Perry Lewis compilation. Forthcoming BBE, Shiftless Shuffle. We gave you Eileen Howard and her version of Flora Purim's Open Your Eyes, You Can Fly.

and it's music in the background from El Califón, Saint Bon, and leads us rather nicely into another track from our featured compilation this week from Mr. Perry Lewis, BBE Recordings, The Shiftless Shuffle. This is Bunny Brunel and Fickle Funk.

Music from Bunny Brunel. The Fickle Funk right here, Soho Radio, Thursday evening. The Wild Wild 45's radio show with me, Dom Savini. That one taken from the forthcoming compilation on BBE Recordings, courtesy of the mighty Perry Lewis, previous guest on the show. And an amazing, amazing compilation. It's called The Shiftless Shuffle. Of course it is. The night that Perry's been running for so many years. So good.

as we get into something brand new from Italy. Brand new music, Gabriele Pozzo. I'm going to send him a little apology, actually, because I've sped this up quite a bit, but it sounds killer. This is 1 a.m.

Strike a Pose featuring Camilla Munn. The Karen Naomi KG remix.

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So we are rapidly running out of time. The Wild Wild 45's radio show with me, Dom Savini, right here, Soho Radio. In the background, music from Solmar, appropriately entitled Time and Space. Before that, Streeton. Big name to watch this year. Where we started, featuring David Coday on the saxophone.

Techno remix. And just about time to fit one or two more in if we can. So don't forget, if you want to catch me or any of the Wawa 45's artists out and about over the next couple of weeks until I see you here again, head to wawa45s.com and you'll find all of our gigs listed right there. But as I said earlier, if you are in the know, you can catch myself and Katoa and Razanafla at a very beautiful festival tomorrow in Norfolk. A secret one. Saturday, not so secret, I will be down at the Rum Shack in Glasgow all night long. And Sunday, can't wait to get back to the Kelvin Garden party. Next Thursday, I'm at the Paint Room at Somerset House, a brand new, amazing little outdoor space. I'm going to be doing all evening, really looking forward to that. Next Friday, him and Earl, as we said earlier, at the Alphabet in Brighton. And that's next Friday, and I'll be DJing at that as well. And then next Saturday, oh, it's a big one next Saturday, the 11th. Our Time Is Now returns, but an outdoor special at Hackney Down Studios. Myself, Hands On Family, Patrick Forge, all afternoon long, 3 till 9 p.m. before the football, so you haven't got that excuse. And that's next Saturday, the 11th. Sunday the 12th, you can catch me down at 181 Holloway Road for a special little party there back in North London. So just about time to fit one, maybe two more in, getting into that festival mood. Gonna be playing a lot of this kind of music. This one going out to Mr. Christopher Gospel.

is the incredible sound of Overpass on Soho Radio. What a week they've been having. They released their debut album, Elsewhere Always, last Friday, which charted at number 5 in the UK album chart, which is amazing for a sort of indie alternative band on an independent label as well. So huge congrats to them. The record is brilliant. And they're doing a headline run in October, but it is selling out very quickly. They've also done a brilliant session with Sean O'Leary, actually. Radio 1's Sean O'Leary. And they did an awesome mashup of Harry Styles' American Girls and a little bit of Underworld's Born Slippy. Yeah, big fan. They're awesome. It's been a minute. Rufus and I were just discussing 2 shows I've missed. One, because of the strikes. I got stuck at Liverpool Street Station. I couldn't get anywhere. It was like a sort of zombie apocalypse. And then felled by that weird illness that was going around about a month ago. But I'm back. It's very nice to be back and on the radio and playing all the best new songs from the last month. Gonna play you a couple more songs from that Overpass record. New Gracie Abrams has come out. New Katie Gregson McLeod. Maybe some Zara Larsson, just because I love that song. It's all going to happen. Before that, though, let's get some Cherry on. This is Bottles and Lights. I love this.

Grenadine by Saoirse Richardson. I really fell in love with her debut album, I think it was. She came out in 2019? I think it was a pre-COVID record. Called, what was it? First Prize Bravery. She's had another one since then. Then that song, Grenadine, is part of a whole new chapter for Saoirse. She's got a brand new album coming out called Draw the Outline. That comes out on the 11th of September. Before that, what an absolute cracker. Wait, am I in the right order? Was that what I played before? Let me just check. Yes, we've only had four songs. We're doing well. That was Jolin, which I fear I am pronouncing wrong, but it's spelled J-O-A-L-I-N, if you're looking for it. Toke, if I'm saying it with a English accent. It's the name of the song. And that is taken from her Perspectiva EP, which is coming on July the 10th. Toke is that EP's title, not title track, sorry, lead single. What's the difference? Come on, you know that. Yes, I'm really enjoying that song a lot. Next up, an artist that I haven't played on the show before. It's quite new to me. This song came out earlier this year, in like end of Feb, start of March. It's called Baby Don't Hurt Me, and the artist is Emma Ogier, I think. That's Emma and then O-G-I-E-R. And yeah, I just stumbled across this and it is right up my street. I've been looping it ever since. So this is Baby Don't Hurt Me on Soho Radio. And you're listening to Jelly Denniston. I'll be with you all the way up until 8 o'clock tonight.

for Nina on Soho Radio. That song is called Labour of My Love. I like that a lot. Again, quite a new discovery for me, but very much enjoying at the moment. I say it many a show, but so much brilliant music coming out of Ireland at the moment. They met in 2023, studied jazz in college, but bonded over a love of heavier alternative music. It was very cool. I'm gonna go straight into another brilliant band called Theatre. I think if you like the Cranberries, maybe a bit of Wolf Alice in here, you'll like Theatre. You are on Soho Radio.

Big Romance. Lucia and the Best Boys teaming up with real-life best mate Abigail Morris, who you might know from a band called The Last Dinner Party. Abby is front woman of Last Dinner Party. I love that song. Such a sort of euphoric, amazing. Oh, pop banger, really. I was reading that Lucia had sort of... You know, she'd had the song for a while and couldn't quite get it right and was going to park it. And then Abby was like, no, you can't. Abigail, I'm not really on sort of nickname terms with her. That actually, I've said it once and I've said it 1,000 times. That, I think, is one of my toxic traits, is that I adopt over familiar nicknames long before they are warranted or I've earned them. And I do think that's quite a I think that's quite a horrible feeling if someone calls you a like close name and you don't feel close to them. It can feel a bit freaky deaky, so I'm working on that. Anyway, Abigail said to Lucia that it's a brilliant song and then brought it to back to life with her, so that's lovely and I'm glad, otherwise we never would have got to hear that fabulous song. That's the third single we've had from Lucia's forthcoming album. She's got a new record coming in July. I'm very excited about it. Keeping my ears peeled for more. Before that, absolute banger. It Gets So Hot from Muna. Their new album, Dancing on the Wall, is out. It's brilliant. Fourth album, I think it is. Went to see them at, well, they did a residency at Heaven 3 nights. And I went to one of the nights and boy, oh boy, did it get so hot. It was absolutely, I was dripping with sweat by the end because you just have to dance at a Muna gig. They're so brilliant. I love them. Been a big, big fan right from the start. I remember going to see them with my fellow podcast host, Rick Hackman, at the one in Hoxton that used to be Hoxton Bar and Grill, but is now something else. Is it Colours, maybe? No, that's the dancing one. Anyway, that one in Hoxton, on Hoxton Square. And yeah, what they're coming back to London in the autumn and they're doing a big one. Is it Roundhouse? Is it Brixton Academy? I'll check. I think it's Roundhouse, but I do actually wonder if... Let's see, hang on. Let's look at it in live. Wow, it's a... Hang on, this is a test of my eyesight. No, look at that. Of course it's not. I was going to say, I feel like maybe one Roundhouse is too small. They're doing 2 Hammersmith Apollos. 10,000 tickets. Mega. Yeah, that sounds about right for them right now. They just, yeah. And they're one of those bands that every artist love. They're your favourite artist's favourite band. Before that, a brilliant song from Sophia and the Antoinettes. That was Naked Chess. And I left you... Oh, no. So sorry. There are more to say. I was going to say I left you on... Overpass, but we did have another Overpass song in there. That one was Fall in Love, and then we had Tessie Nandy, Time is a Thief, which I like that song a lot. Again, another new face on the show, and that really is where I left you. I hope you're still with me, still locked in. There's a lot more wonderful stuff to come. Gonna play new Gracie Abrams in a bit. Well, new to when I was planning the show, which was a month ago. First planning the show, I should say. I have, of course, been keeping up with all the best new music for the last month.
including this new one from Joe from school. This is Chicken on Soho Radio.

love this artist. Ebb with three B's. Been playing them on the show loads. I absolutely love their song Book That You Like. And this is their new single, Shallow Hit. The title track of their incoming album, which comes out on Ninja Tune on the 10th of July.

Very cool. I highly recommend just going and having an ebb hour and go, no, Gracie, not yet. Guess what's up next? Yeah, go and jump into everything. It's I really don't think you'll be disappointed. And if you listen to the show before, you know the sound of ebb well. But I really love them. Before that, Linush and The End Again. She's amazing. She you might have seen her. She's been doing a bunch of shows around London as Linush recently. She also plays in Black Country New Roads band. She's an incredible violinist. And I think is part of quite a... I don't want to say which one because I'm not going to get it right. But I feel like I read maybe that she is part of... I really should fact check myself. A prestigious sort of orchestra. I'm going to Google it after this. And that song is called The End Again. We're an hour in. Over an hour in. A man. Do we know this man, Rufus? No. It's a good thing about having a glass-fronted studio. Most people can look in. He's trying to get my attention, but my I can't do two things at once, so he's going to have to wait. I'll finish this link, and then we can find out what he wants. Yes. Where were we? Ebb. Ninush. Yes, yes, yes. Oh, yes, and then I left you with Ebb. And now... Oh, he's gone. Oh, no, I think he's hovering by the door. We'll find out. He's got a... He's got an interesting look about him. And a tiny little suitcase. Yes, something I'm deeply excited to play now. If you have ever interacted with me or listened to the show, then you know that I'm a huge Gracie Abrams fan. She's taking a friend, good friend of ours, of this show, who's been on the show with us before, Japanese House, out on tour with her. So wonderful, wonderful world aligning. And this is she's announced a new album called Daughter from Hell, and this is the first and only single we have from it so far. This is Hit the Wall by Gracie Abrams.

0: Jalen Negonda. I'm Burning Temptation from his brand new album, Doctrine of Love, that also came out last Friday and is brilliant. I've been snacking on corn, and now I'm paying the price. There's always a delightful array of snacks downstairs by the podcast studio. Rufus and I were just discussing. You can tell when it's a good popular snack because those jars just, they do not hang around. Unpopular tends to be the plain biscuits. Most popular, what was it, mini eggs? Mini eggs at Easter, they were all the rage. My personal favourites, the corn and the little crispy chilli flakes. I'm going to a gig tonight to see a band called Chalkroom at Dublin Castle, so this large glass of corn next to me is my dinner. And I'm not mad about it. Alright, before Jalen Negonda, I played you something new from Brody Barclay. I love that song, it's called You're Going. And a going is a Scottish, like, farewell party leaving dude. Which is news to me. I was confused by the song title and then was told or looked it up. And I was like, oh, great, yeah. Yes, new one from Brody. I really love that. It's one of my favourites that he's put out. And then Zach Thompson, who we've been playing a bit on this show, who's just the most incredible songwriter. That is new from him. It's called Who Pays the Piper. And excitingly, something brand new from Katie Gregson-McLeod. It's called I Don't Think of Kissing You. That's first, feels like the first new music we've had from Katie in a minute. Was obsessed with her song Teenage Love. And then she had a brilliant EP that came out maybe last year. Anyway, she's back. Okay, next up, this one's a little bonkers. We're taking the tempo up a bit. This is Who's Meg? Is the name of the artist. And the song is Doll Farm. See what you think of this.
1: 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It's called the Executor.

0: Annabelle Dinder and Whatever You Wanna. I've been rinsing that song. She's so awesome. You if you're online, you might know her as Annabelle Says, which is her Instagram and TikTok name. She has built a real, like, amazing following through her social media, basically. She does, she plays loads of acoustic versions of her songs. And her, I think, I have been getting served them for a while, because it's just right up my strasser. And yeah, she's amazing. Her songwriting is so good. And she's been playing some shows in London, and I've been getting served a lot of footage of it. Absolutely, like, she's from New York, or lives in New York at the moment, is American. And yeah, I just am having a real Annabelle Dinder moment. Before that, absolutely crackers. Who's Meg? Really enjoyed that. Recommended to me by someone who recommends me a lot of my music, Mr. Sam Ford, who runs So Young Records. Yes, and then I left you on Jaylen Agonda. Now, this next band puts me in a tricky position, because the name of the band is a swear word, Rufus. So can I not say the name of the band? No, he's shaking his head. Okay. Okay, I'll spell, well, it's spelt, not the way it's said. Can I spell it? Yes, yes. Okay, so the bands spell their name, F-C-U-K-E-R-S. And they're amazing. Very, very good band. They put out a new record recently. And this is taken from that album. It's called I Like It Like That. Also, shout out my mum, who's listening.
1: Child, I beg you stop it running while it's early enough to be 1 mile. Tell you once, tell you again.

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A family affair. All right, a band whose name I can't say because we're such a cool big radio station now. Next up, Rooty and I'll Be Your Friend. I love this song. This is very gorgeous.

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I think that's why I love you so much. I just had to call you first on my new phone. I love you. Y'all have a blast. Bye.

still can't stop spinning this one. Lime Garden. And Cross My Heart. Taken from their second album, Maybe Not Tonight, that came out in April of this year, but it's just that song's having a bit of a moment at the moment. Quite rightly so, because it's absolutely brilliant. And before that, I played you Hayley Williams and Good Old Days. I actually saw that Lime Garden posted a picture of themselves at Best Kept Secret with Hayley Williams. Shame that they, actually, I think they said, greatness recognises greatness, which made me laugh. But they're big Hayley Williams fans. And I think vice versa. She's such a big influence, Hayley Williams, at so many bands of around, sort of between, like anywhere, if you're between 20 and 30 probably are making music. I reckon Hayley Williams. Okay, that's a bit of a broad statement, not making all music, but Paramore and Hayley Williams are, I think, bigger influences than sometimes we all realise. I guess in pop music. Okay, speaking of pop music, she's not a new artist, but in fact I'm going to play two old songs. I'm going to finish off the show with, someone actually weirdly played this song the other day and I remembered how good it is, with Florence and the Machine, The Dog Days Are Over, as an ode to Cliff, very special dog, who is with us no more, so that feels fitting. But before that, I just think Zara Larsson is the bee's knees. She is, I don't know if you've been being served as much Zara Larsson content as me, but watching her Big Weekend, Radio 1 Big Weekend show, I was gobsmacked, genuinely gobsmacked, like most of the way through. She is absolutely incredible. She does it all. She's got the most bananas voice, and she's doing, like, just dancing. At one point she gets lifted up by two other members of her dance crew and is still singing, like, note perfect every song, doesn't miss a single note. She's funny, she's cool. I'm having a really big Zara Larsson moment, and like 10 years late. But also she's not been small, as in she's a well respected pop star, but I feel like a bit of a Charlie, where pre-brat she felt like she was culturally incredibly impactful and important, but maybe hadn't broken into the mainstream. And I think, well, this is a layman's view on it, but maybe the same thing happened with Zara Larsson and this record and Midnight Sun in particular. Anyway, I don't think I've ever played Zara Larsson on this show before, which shows that maybe I'm behind the times, but I just think this song is so good. If you get a chance to watch her do it live, goodness me, go look it up.

And then that is going to be it from me. I'm leaving you in the very capable hands of All Caps Radio. Thank you to Rufus for steering the ship. And it's very nice to be back after a month. I will see you in a couple of weeks, and I'm leaving you with some Zara Larsson and some Florence and the Machine.

it's right, and I believe it is, we'll have something really wonderful together. If it isn't, we should both know it as soon as possible.

Hello, you're listening to the Token Girl DJs. I hope you're all having a lovely start to your week. Me and Diva have pieced together a show, so you've got me for the next 2 hours. I hope you enjoy. That was brand new White Fence, Giving Up My Heart. I've been really enjoying the record. We also played a song by Johnny Nash and Tomo Katsurada, their brand new record that came out, I think it was last week or the week before. Anyway, I went to see them at the Jazz Cafe not long ago, and it was really beautiful. We also had a track by French duo Vérité Synthétique. It's called Pencil Stories. I really like what I've heard of them so far. But yeah, if you haven't heard of them, go check them out. We also had Zoom 97 by Kurt Vile. I think his new record might be one of my favourite Kurt Vile records. We've all been listening to it an awful lot in the Heavenly Office. It's just feels very summery and nostalgic, and I've been really, really getting back into his music, which is great. Anyway, next up we have Snuggle by Marigold.

thing on Amazon. It's not terrible. Avoid Frank.

That was Magica by El Michel's Affair and Brazilian artist Roger. We also had some Janko Nilovic. The track was called Drug Song. I really love his Maze of Sound record, so if you've not heard that, make sure you give it a listen. We also had Fire on the Water by Bonobo and Aruj Aftab, which came out last week, I think. We are big fans of Aruj Aftab. She has the most magical voice. Really gorgeous. I love it. Next up, we have a track that came out quite a while ago, but I love it and I'm going to play it. It's a song by Corridor featuring the amazing Halo Maud. It's called De Coeur. Enjoy.

was a little post-punky section for you. I'm going to make sure that I share the track listing. I know I say that every time, but I promise I will this time. We're coming to the end of the show now. I'm just going to say thank you so much for listening. And I'm going to be back in a couple of weeks. I'm going to leave you with a few songs. Next up is Arash and Khazar, Double Moon. But yeah, thank you for listening and goodbye.

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folks. You're listening to Soho Radio, broadcasting live, Broadwick Street, London, United Kingdom. Debatable. My name's La. I'm going to be your fast bowler for the next 2 hours. So join me as I mark out my run-up. Give the ball a bit of a shine. Deliver some melodic and lyrical reverse swing.

Welcome to the show, folks. Beautiful stuff. Who knows where the time goes, Fairport Convention. Before that, Anonymous Club, Courtney Barnett. And the usual start of Nick Drake, of course. Hazy Jane, too. Hope you're well, folks. It's a hangover cure. Let's have some coffee to kick off the vibe, shall we? Why not? 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And don't go anywhere. Tell your friends. We're underway. We are underway. It's the Hangover Cure, your audio hair of the dog.

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1: Stephen Fratwell on The Hangover Cure, Green. 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Let's have some more coffee, why not? Oh yeah. This is The Hangover Cure, folks. The show that fixes your Saturday night excesses through the medium of beautiful song. The occasional red wine / beer / peppermint tea / iced latte with oat milk / water / air / melody.

Tweedy on the Hangover Cure. Jeff Tweedy. Awesome stuff. That was Flowering. It's time for the Bloody Mary moment, open brackets. The song I love most at the moment, closed brackets. Last time on the Bloody Mary moment, open brackets. The song I love most at the moment, closed brackets, was Rosie Prain. Actually, from the album Friend. This time on the Bloody Mary moment, open brackets. The song I love most at the moment, closed brackets, is Zoom 97 from Kurt Vile. Enjoy.

0: That's a good cue to do the enjoy the silence, isn't it?
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0: Okay, yeah, there you go. Okay, we're going to turn up the mics and we're going to enjoy a bit of silence. If you haven't heard this section before, then don't adjust anything, because silence is louder than you think. 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

Gregory Alan Isakoff, She Always Takes It Black, here on The Hangover Cure. Wonderful stuff. It's time for Vinyl Messy. It's where we enjoy the ritual of putting on a vinyl. And it takes as long as it takes to put it on. So go and get some vinyl. Let's put it on and let's do the ritual together. Here we go. Vinyl Messy!

0: What am I doing?
1: All of a sudden, completely forgotten what I was doing. And I've started doing it without explaining it. What an idiot. Right. Take the inner sleeve out of the outer sleeve. Take the vinyl out of the inner sleeve. Now, before I place it on the turntable, I want to see what side I want to be on. And I want to be on side A, by the looks of it. Okay, so place the vinyl. I'll give it a bit of a clean first, actually. Clean the vinyl, lovely.

place the vinyl onto the turntable. Give the needle a bit of a clean. There you go. We've got some delay on that. Let's have some delayed needle cleaning. Here we go. Great that. Okay, what track are we playing? 1, 2, 3, 4. Okay. Choose the correct RPM, revolutions per minute, of course. And we're ready to go. Vinyl Messi, Bombay Bicycle Club from the album Floors, Ivy and Gold. Enjoy, everybody. You might hear the track before, by the way, but it's Vinyl Messi, so it's all good. 1, 2, 3.

Sorry about that, folks. Let's end the show anyway. Funny enough, that song was going to go just a little bit too far over, and then not enough time left for the last song. So it's kind of worked out well. It's the hang-up of curing it. Thanks for joining me today, folks. Don't forget your keys, your hanky, and your homework. Wonderful Sound Libraries is next. This is the song that's going to get us skipping back to the pub, wherever you're coming from. You are now officially cured. Goodbye.

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White hot mirror. Current is quicker though.

Yeah, welcome along. It's the Wonderful Sound Libraries and it's SoHo Radio. I'm Mark Daly and yeah, coming up I have a selection of new and old music from the likes of Anaïs, Marlon Bianco and yeah, the whole collective, a few other bits and some fantastic new bits that I've picked up on vinyl recently. Yeah, absolute classics. And around the halfway point, I have Nausicaa, Alice Whittington. She was former head of Soundwave Records and now has her own label, Sama Sama Music. And she'll be coming in to chat about the new label and share some of her favourite tunes. And yeah, it's going to be good. Kicking off the show, I had a really, really good new tune from Rosie Turton. Nomia and Rosie Turton, Sun is River, featuring And Is Fire. And that was from the Tapestry of an Echo EP. And yeah, I was fortunate enough to see her at the Dalston Curve Garden with Rachel Kitchlew. A couple of weeks ago, and yeah, they were supporting Arjuna Oaks, and that was a great little gig under the sort of blue sky in Dalston. And this is Nick Hakim from his new album, I Can See, and the tune is called Reason, and it's a beautiful piece of music.

wonderful sound, wonderful sound, wonderful sound, wonderful sound, wonderful sound, wonderful sound, wonderful sound, wonderful sound.

Yeah, so that was the incredible Anaïs with a tune called P4P from a new double-sided single. I don't know whether it's got a physical release yet, but yeah, I've kind of been listening to it. It's got another tune called Sunshine on the other side. Yeah, great, great new music. She's just, out of this world. And this is a new tune from Marlon Bianco called Bon Voyage, Marlon Bianco and the Clones. And this is on Palace Records, and the album's called Magnitude. Andre Nikolsky, the head man at Palace Records, was in about a month or two ago, and he played another tune from this. But yeah, been listening to this. This is a incredible piece of music.

So yeah, more new music now. And this one's the Hill Collective, Fire in Orbit. It's from a new LP on Batov Records, Fire in Orbit. Brighton-based, sort of spiritual jazz. I don't know how many people are in it, but yeah. They're really good, the Hill Collective, spiritual jazz from Brighton.

Yeah, this is a new one on me. It came out last year, and it's called The Underground Spiritual Game, two B's, from the LP of Time, released on Vibramonk Records from New York. Yeah, kind of, it slipped me by, but yeah, it came out in September last year, I think. Great record, well worth checking out.

So that was another one from Ella Thompson, who I played another tune from her last week. Sort of Melbourne-based sort of funk and soul artist on Mr. Bongo. Great new music. And this is an excellent new release from Wonky Logic. It's called Underneath the Same Sky, featuring Vanessa Rani. New on Brownswood.

wonderful sound.

So yeah, moving to vinyl now. But yeah, that was just an amazing record that has just come out on Music in Exile. Osakuma Beats, Mamadou Dembélé, Mamo Samba, Kanazue Diabate, and it also features Gordon Lee, aka Don Glory, and Harry Ling. And the tune is called Bakina, and it's from an album called Jatna on the incredible label Music in Exile from Melbourne, Australia. And before that, yeah, I think I said that was Wonky Logic, and now is an album, a record that I picked up yesterday. I picked up a couple actually, which I'm going to play. And this is the Ogyatana Show Band, Yaya Amponsa, from the Yerefrefri album, African Fire, from Ghana, 1975. And I picked this up from, yeah, a great record seller, record dealer, The White Dove. Follow him on Instagram, he's amazing. Always has some great bits and pieces. So yeah, listen, it's great.

wonderful sound.

So yeah, couple to catch up on. The last tune was a kind of Polish jazz from 1968, Trio Josefa Blahi, or Blaha Forte, from Jazzowe Piano. A great record. And before that was another one I picked up from The White Dove over in Forest Gate. And that was Nelson Aires with Progetto de Jingle. And that was from the MPBC record from 1978. Great records, great series. The Musica Popular Brasileira Contemporanea. Yeah, if you can pick up some of them, it'll be worthwhile. And this now is a tune from Roger Glenn called Kick, from the Reaching album, reissued on Jazz Dispensary. And this has the Mizell Brothers on production. Yeah, great record.

0: Yeah. Toseyuku, or Yuki Miyama, and then you heard an album recorded in 1974, and that was a tune called Sniper's Snooze. And this is Benny Maupin with Water Torture. And Alice, aka Nausicaa, has arrived in the studio. How are you?
1: Hi. I'm good, how are you?
0: Yeah, alright. Just, kind of playing a lot of jazz today, which is quite nice.
1: I noticed.
0: But, so you've got some bits and pieces from your label.
1: Yes, I do have some jazz, but lots of other things as well.
0: Wicked.
1: Yeah.
0: Wicked. So we'll listen to this tune and then we'll sort of, move to over to your selections and we'll chat about your label and things like that.
1: Sounds great.
0: Perfect.
1: I just realised I didn't bring the boy contingent record.

0: Something dark is growing inside of me. A sinister feeling is scratching and clawing to get out. What is that feeling? What is it?
1: Waking up for the rise and shine. Mr. Nick Faber.
0: Something
1: solitude.
0: Dark.
1: Check out his brand new label, Fable. Good music coming out of London town, 2020.

heading back to 2002 out of Oakland, California. Pevin Everett testing me. You're in tune to the Divine Discotheque, broadcasting out of London town on the mighty, mighty Soho Radio. Keeping things flowing with the beats, traveling through the musical universe.

Sunshine Grooves from Los Angeles, California. This is The Rebirth. Everybody say yeah. This is The Divine Discotheque, broadcasting live and direct on Soho Radio.

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Taking a trip inside the beautiful mind, Mr. Ashley Beadle. Black Jazz Chronicles, Alien Waters. Just a couple more to go. Right here on Soho Radio.

closing out the show with a trip to Sweden and Stockholm Cyclo. I've been your host, DJ Greg Belson. This has been Divine Discotheque. Until next Sunday, be safe, be oh so safe, and see ya.

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3: 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Got a lot of stuff in store for you, so stay tuned. This is Otis Redding with My Girl.

Well, I hope you've had fun, because I have, and time has run out on us again. I'd just like to say thank you to Mims, our selector, Hugh, our producer, and of course, you, our listener. Leaving you in the capable hands of Fela Kuti live in Amsterdam. I'm Dennis Pavel saying you'll be hearing from us. Soho Radio! Dub on air!

Whoa. 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And nothing where Yash they do not is sweet. Shit, piss, fuck, it is sweet. 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

Good afternoon, everyone. Hope the sun's still shining where you are. It is where I am, but it's many, many degrees cooler. I think we can live with that. A very good evening and welcome along to Norman Jay's Good Times at Home, hosted here on Soho Radio. So glad you could join me. And it feels great to be back. Thanks again for all your goodwill messages and get well soon messages. Yeah, still a long, hard road to travel. But I'm taking my time and gently strolling down the road to recovery. Going to try and give as many shout outs as I can this evening. So many people I want to shout out. Got rained off yesterday at down there in Brixton, up on the roof. Normally a sold out gig at this time of the year. But with the inclement weather and unpredictable weather, we had two massive downpours during my set. So we thought, well. But took my hat off to the hardy crowd who stayed behind and created a unique and amazing atmosphere. Well done you. That was up on the roof in Brixton. We'll be back to normal hopefully in September. Hope you can join us then. So welcome to my weekly look, random look, through some of my records that are on shelves, some of them. Quite a lot of them are on the floor, randomly scattered. And I just pick up whatever I feel like hearing and playing. And hopefully you enjoy it too. No rhyme, no structure. Just good music.

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Move Me No Mountain, Dion Warwick. And before that, Paul Johnson, If We Lose Our Way. And prior to that, Rafael Sadiq, love that again, 100 Yard Dash. And before that, Omar and Paul Weller, On My Own, loving that to the max too. Before that, Mr. Eric Clapton, Change the World, love that. And prior to that, you heard from Mr. Eddie Kendricks, Former Temptation, To You From Me. And before that, Blood Hollins featuring Gene Lang, How Have You Been? And before that, the Friends of Distinction with The Train. CD only, that one. And before that, another one of my old faves which I still love on a day and an evening like this. The Whispers, A Mother For My Children. And we opened up the show tonight with another of my favourite Philly groups, the Detroit Spinners, with Tony, My Love. And talking of the bass clef, there was a period when that was the only place you could hear this.

still gets me every time. Absolutely feeling this tonight. All I can ever do is think about it. I remember I was playing at a house party, an illegal house party in Northwest London, on the day I bought this album on import. Think about it. In a rammed front room and kitchen area, all I can ever I had to rerun this four times that night. Because it absolutely brought the house down. Luther, The Night I Fell in Love. And apologies for that schoolboy era. Just a little bit rusty. So we go again. That's what I love about doing this kind of radio. Some of us know. Some of us know.

this time uninterrupted. Inner City Blues, The Shy Lights, an iconic bass clef track, if ever there was one. Took everybody else a long time to discover and get their heads around that one. You're listening to Good Times at Home with me, Norman J, here on Soho Radio.

Good to see the Essex Posse out in full force and up on the roof at the Prince of Wales in Brixton yesterday. So, shout out to Miss Debbie Mills, to Maxine Collins, and to Zero Hooper. Wicked to see you. Shout out to Papa Scooby, Ricky P. Proper breaking it down, boogie.

cutting shapes to this as well. D Train. Trying to Get Over.

I thought I'd just give you a heads up that for tomorrow afternoon there'll be a link on my Facebook page to catch the show again if you've missed parts of it. Just go to my Facebook page and you'll see a full track listing there as well. It's going to be up on Mixcloud, so I'm told. The Disco Barbecue Selection.

Sunday shout out to the number one Goon Army. Yes, Mr. Buffalo Ball. Shout out to your mate Kurt as well.

Just to give you a quick heads up, there are a few tickets left for Good Times on the Thames. That takes place on Sunday the 3rd of August, leaving from Festival Pier at 1:30. It's always a hoot. So don't be put off by the weather. If it's hot, you'll love it. If it's not, you'll still love it. So come and join us. Myself and Rudy Ranks. And 200 amazing, nutty sailing people. Or should that be boating people? Good Times on the Thames. Tell your friends, come and spend a day in London a Sunday afternoon. Sunday, August the 3rd. 4 hours on the Thames. So check out the link on my Facebook page. We'll do a little search and it should come up for you.

Shout out to Bryce and Melinda and Kai down there in New Zealand. Great Kiwi friends of ours. Shout out to Kay and Mark in Sydney. Mark, if you could send me your tune again, I don't know what I've done with it. But I do like it and I will play.

sending some brotherly love to my man in New Zealand, Sene Atufi. He used to drive me round while on tour for Fat Freddy's Drop. I'm going to be paying them a special tribute towards the end of the show. Don't miss it. Going to play my favourite tune by them, still.

Has Boogie ever sounded this good? I don't think so. Dayton, meet the man. But this comes close. Even though I'm loving a lot of new music I'm hearing at the minute, other DJs are playing it much better than I could. That's the truth. When I'm sitting in this chair in my studio on a Sunday, I'm basically opening the doors and inviting you all around, your friends, your family. And I just sit there and play tunes. No rhythm, no rhyme. Just play tunes. And that's the vibe I try to create here every Sunday.

But I guess we're saving our time, our money and our energy for the big one happening August Bank Holiday weekend. Good times are back at Alexandra Palace. It seems to get bigger and better every year. So if you're at odds with what you're going to do August Bank Holiday weekend, it's still free to go to the Notting Hill Carnival on the Bank Holiday Monday. But the day before, come and join us. At the top of the hill, Alexandra Palace. It's a terrific vibe. Sunshine music just like this. All the hits and more, all the stuff you love. Plus a few curveballs thrown in for good measure. But it's all about the vibe. Happy, smiling people. Friendly people. Chatty people. Good weekend to come to London. I'm so glad. Particularly on the Sunday, we have people coming from all over the country for that one.

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1: Random Radio Blog.

Welcome to another amazing episode of Rag Space Time. My name is Sulek Ruprell and I'm your presenter for the next 2 hours, bringing you sounds old, modern and unusual of Indian classical, folk and fusion. It's the show for lovers of all types of South Asian music. And this is the first show on Soho Radio immediately after the World Cup has ended. Not sadly in triumph for England. Oh God, what an awful evening it was last Wednesday, eh? Especially when we almost got over the line, but to be honest, at my age, I've seen plenty of near misses in major tournaments, so we will just quietly add this one to the list, move on swiftly and calmly look forward to the Euros in 2028. Speaking of calm, this may be the perfect way to relax, and as we are all now used to midnight kickoffs, listening in for 2 hours should be no trouble at all. Up now, some sitar jamming from the very talented Madar.

I absolutely love that modern take of the classic Raag Hansdhoni composition Lagi Lagan featuring Balraj and Vanraj Shastri. And now for some more classical, but this time in the traditional style with Raag Bhairavi by the world-renowned Pandit Ajoy Chakrabarti. Here is his version of Aye Nabalam. This is a treat.

Up now is a really special track. It features the Gandecha brothers from an album released in 2006 called Sattva. It's called Damar, and it's in the style of Dhrupad, which is the oldest surviving genre of Hindustani classical music. And it's considered to have given birth to all other Indian classical music forms. Its ancient roots date back to 200 BC, and this particular piece is the alap, or non-rhythmic part of the presentation, which uses syllables such as thera, nadira, norm, etc. in elaborate patterns. Here is Dhamar.

You're listening to Raag Space Time. I'm Selek Ruprell. This is Soho Radio. And this is a song which marks Rahat Fateh Ali Khan's debut as a Bollywood playback singer. It's from the film Paap in 2003 and it's called Man Ki Lagan.

This is a geet written by the Pakistani poet Fayaz Hashmi and composed by Sohail Rana. The song has a wonderful melody based on a 14-beat cycle known in tabla as Thal Dipchandi and contains profoundly romantic lyrics. The first line, Aaj jaane ki zid na karo, means don't insist on leaving today. It's based on rag Yaman Kalyan and it's been sung repeatedly by a number of prominent singers including A.R. Rehman, Neha Kakkar and Arijit Singh. But this is the standout version by the eminent ghazal singer Farida Khanum. Enjoy this masterpiece.

And very sadly, we are coming close to the end of today's show of Rag Space Time here on Soho Radio. I very much look forward to being back on August the 23rd at the same time of 10 p.m. and would absolutely love your company once again. And with one more track to play, I've chosen one of my favourite Indian classical mixes. This one's by Nirali Karthik and Shankar Tucker, and they present the very famous Rag Bim Palasi composition Jar Jare Apne Mandirva. Till next time, be well, be safe.

0: Eddie.
1: Yeah.
2: Come on.
1: What? Look, I'm tired. I just got back from vacation.

0: Let me take you on a journey deep inside your mind, where the mind slips into a trance, where the mirror speaks and eats the first person that shows fear or shed tears because of what they consider normal. Come travel with me to inner space,
1: out of lace,
0: neon rainbow colors. See, my room is full of windows, windows of exotic three-dimensional oddities, exposing the hidden truth in ourselves. Are you scared yet?
2: No, I'm not sure.
0: I'll have y'all come free.
1: Come trip with me.
0: I'll be your guide to the other side.
2: What side?
0: And I'll take you on that trip,
1: on that journey.
0: I'll take you to that place where your mind slips. Just take my hand and let me be the guide
1: to the other side.
0: Sit back, relax, you have your flight plans,
1: you have your flight ticket,
2: yes,
0: I'm taking command of the Starship Enterprise, don't be afraid to close your eyes.

beautiful dreams. It's your world now.